priceless. You showed me how to love again. 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Sometimes I get hot and cold. Cause baby girl, I'm so used to being alone. And a man ain't without a woman's touch. I lied if I ever said you ain't enough.

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It's the light slow. It's the sexual infrastructure of lovemaking.

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0: Hey, check, check, check. Yeah, yeah. Whoa, whoa, whoa. If there's one thing I know.
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1: 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I don't want you worrying about anything. I want you to stay inspired. I want you to stay motivated. I want you to stay uplifted. And most importantly, I want you to stay blessed and understand that everything is going to be okay. That's all love.

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Cause I didn't know what I went through trying to get it.

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